0: What's the charge?
1: He's stolen my heart. He's stolen my little heart, Your Honor.
0: Is it?
1: Yes, Your Honor.
0: For the thief of heart, IPC says 1,000 kisses with a honey-dipped lips.

0: I don't buy my book.
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0: Who are the lowest rung of the strata? You see, you know.
1: Yeah.
0: If the foundation of a building begins to pull up, it is first the lowest strata.
2: Our difficulty, as I said, is not about the ultimate future. Our difficulty is how to make the heterogeneous mess that we have today take a decision in common.

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1: No, I won't allow it. Come what may, I will face it.

0: Hello.
1: Huh?
2: Your sandwich, Joseph.
1: Number.
2: Huh. I give one signature, like you, sir.
1: Illa?
2: Huh. Thank you, sir.